0: Sport is where athletes come out and show their talent in the sport they're doing, not as a talent in politics. It's unfortunate what happened on Saturday yesterday. It's terrible. I'm just surprised how Football Victoria hasn't come out said anything about this. If it was a matter with the AFL, we would have been jumped on straight away. But they seem to be a little bit slow on these particular matters.
1: They have made an announcement, Sam.
0: Oh, they have? Oh, fantastic. I haven't heard it. Yeah. Well, that is really, really good. This has to stop. I'm not in favour of having clubs with their ethnicity names. It doesn't bode well. It creates further division within the community. It doesn't serve the community any better at all. It is just not on. We shouldn't have... We, the taxpayers that support these clubs to a certain extent, where taxpayers provide funds for grounds to be maintained, I mean, improvements, etc., they should not be put on to exposure of this sort of type of behaviour. It's important that sport is kept in sport. Whatever political grievance should be left outside the door, especially out of this country. We don't... nobody deserves to have any of this political animosity brought here, because we all came here for a better life, not to bring the same with us. It's unfortunate what's happened, and very appalling that this has happened. Unfortunately, Preston Lions, it just seems they cannot control their fans.
2: Η αλήθεια είναι ότι όταν αυτό έχει συμβεί τόσες φορές και ξανασυμβαίνει, γιατί αυτά τα πράγματα δεν έχουν γίνει για πρώτη φορά, έχουν ξαναγίνει, μπορεί σε άλλο βαθμό, όχι στον ίδιο βαθμό, έχουν γίνει και είναι και προκλητικό να αναρτάς μια σημαία με τον ήλιο της Βεργίνας που δεν σου ανήκει για να προκαλέσεις οργή, να προκαλέσεις επεισόδια. 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
0: Everybody can come out and enjoy themselves, they have a good time, etc. Leave the political stuff aside.
2: Ναι, αλλά τώρα, συγγνώμη λίγο Σαμ, θα μπορούσε να γίνει το ίδιο αν κινηθεί το θέμα ακόμα καλύτερα και στην Football Australia για το θέμα αυτό. 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
0: They can, if they can have that solved at an instant, if they want to. You can't. You're not going to get more seats, or sell more tickets to come to games if you are going to allow this. But to find one club for having that flag, the Son of a Guinea, which belongs to that nation, which is intellectual property, and then allow the other club to use that symbol, which doesn't belong to them, which is under the Paris Convention of 60. Now, to allow them, that's discrimination. There's nothing short of it. That is just pure discrimination. Banning one group, fining them, and then allowing the other group. Oh, it's just deplorable. You're going to ask, this expands to where all of a sudden, people that have invested in intellectual property out there, all of a sudden, somebody can turn around and say, oh, this is my culture, so I'm going to go and use that. And then we have organisations as Football Victoria, etc., and maybe others, whatever, that turn around and say, oh, yeah, they can do whatever they want. Yeah. It's